0: referring to the ongoing conspiracy theories that are being advanced by the Trump administration, by Donald Trump himself. He is someone who said that vote by mail, the cherished way that Californians prefer to vote by an overwhelming majority, he calls it cheat by mail or mail-in cheating, as he votes by mail.
1: So what's your view on Proposition 39?
0: My view is I wrote Prop 39. So my view is that voters will decide on whether they want Prop 39 passed or not.
2: 据悉，加州投票中心于10月24号开放，供选民提前现场投票。官方提醒，邮寄选票至少在截止日前一周寄出。凤凰卫视杨平雪、李占清洛杉矶报道。
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4: I welcome the announcement of a deal to secure a ceasefire and hostage release in Gaza. It is imperative that this ceasefire removes the significant security and political obstacles to delivering aid across Gaza so that we can support a major increase in urgent life-saving humanitarian support.
5: You know, my job and the job of my colleagues is to be ready for this moment, and we've been preparing for months. We know that this could open up a real opportunity to get life-saving support in. It's desperately, desperately needed. The situation in Gaza, in the Palestinian territories, is dire at the moment. A ceasefire deal doesn't suddenly make this an easy situation in which to deliver aid. We're barely able to get a fraction of the aid through that we need to at the moment, and that won't suddenly change. So we'll have to work in a very agile, creative way, because that's what the people so badly need.
6: President Biden, by his own admission, is saying that this is the same deal that he presented earlier, and yet Israel rejected the deal the last time that President Biden proposed it. And that's because they opted to destroy Gaza instead, spend most of that year doing exactly that. It was to fulfill a genocidal project that they have actually carried out in actions. And President Biden did not just go along with it or let them do it. He actually armed and funded that genocide with additional billions in military funding for Israel, and even intervened at the UN to veto any effort to impose a ceasefire on Israel.
7: We will cry on the people that we lost, friends, family members. We will cry on for the orphans. We will cry for the widows in Gaza. We will cry for the disabled people, cry for the houses and homes that have been destroyed.

0: Since the collapse of the ceasefire in March, civilians have constantly come under fire, confined to ever-shrinking spaces and deprived of life-saving relief. The horrific existence of civilians has only sunk further into the abyss.
1: For more than 10 weeks, nothing has entered Gaza. No food, medicine, water, or tents. Every single one of the 2.1 million Palestinians in the Gaza Strip face the risk of famine. One in five face starvation.
2: We have over 3,000 trucks of aid that are stuck outside Gaza. So instead of food going to children or medicine going to chronic patients, that's likely going to be wasted.
0: Speaking of our fellow human beings in Gaza, words such as empathy, solidarity, and support have lost their meaning. This is man-made.
1: What action we will tell future generations we each took to stop the 21st century atrocity to which we bear daily witness in Gaza? It is a question we will hear, sometimes incredulous, sometimes furious, but always there for the rest of our lives.
3: مجرد اوصل لغزة راح اروح شي جاية ازور قبور اهلي. اليهود جرفوا القبور اللي فيها، ان شاء الله ما يكونوا مجرفينها ونضلهم موجودين. كان توجيهي قبل الحرب فرحة حلوة بلمة الحبايب. بحبوش أطفال غزة طلاب وطالباتها يتعلموا يدرسوا، بدهم إيانا جاهلين نتعلمش، بس إحنا هنتعلم ونكون من الأوائل إن شاء الله.

0: Hello, my name is Eric Foster, and my uncle is Edgar Snow. He wrote this famous book called Red Star Over China, which many of you might be familiar with. Right now we're on our way to a little town called Yuwangbao, which Edgar, when he came here 90 years ago, spent almost 4 weeks there and wrote one-fifth of the book, Red Star Over China, from his experiences there.
1: In 1936, after 2 odious years on the march, the Red Army arrived in northern Shaanxi. At that time, my uncle, Edgar Snow, had already been living in China for 7 years. In 1928, Uncle Snow came to Shanghai as a journalist. Later, he taught journalism at Yanjin University. While he was there, he learned from his students that the Red Army's long march had reached northern Shaanxi, and he hit upon the idea of going there in person to conduct interviews. In 1936, with the help of Song Qingling, Snow left Beiping and set off for the Soviet era.
0: Here we are, we're in Yuwangbao, and it's been raining. As you can see, there's people out selling things here, and you can hear people trying to sell things. And oh, there's Mr. Gu. Hi, Mr. Gu. How are you?
2: 你好
0: Hi. How are you?
2: Nice to meet you.
0: So I understand you. What is this place anyway? Where are we?
2: 这是欲望谷。我们在欲望谷这座古老的城市的最中间中心。这是城中心，叫钟鼓楼。
0: So before Edgar Snow came to Bao'an to meet the Red Army, he must have had different preconceived ideas of who these people were, because he had read, all of China had been reading many years of propaganda against them. Do you know some of the stereotypes that he had about the Red Army and about Mao before meeting them?
2: 他第一次来的时候，你看他在北京的时候呢，他就把鼠疫，把霍乱，就是把他当时能够得到的所有的疫苗都打了一遍。为啥要打一遍？他害怕，他就听说外面这种胡说的这种宣传呢，说是在苏区呢条件落后，瘟疫横行。第二害怕呢，他害怕苏区传说中的红军呢都跟土匪一样，就白天抢劫，晚上呢就享受。这都是他的大脑中想象的，是别人给他灌输的错误的思想。
1: But against a torrent of horror stories about Red atrocities that had for many years filled the subsidized vernacular and foreign press of China, could one foreign neck be better hazarded than in an effort to discover why? In this melodramatic mood, I set out. Northern Shaanxi was my uncle's first stop on his journey through the Northwest. In meticulous detail, he documented stories which about the life of Mao Zedong, told for the first time to a foreign national by the man himself. He interviewed Red Army commanders Zhou Enlai and Li Kunong, watched performances by the Red Theater, and toured the Red Academy. But he still couldn't grasp how the Red Army had gained a reputation as an unbeatable force. He wasn't convinced of the high political consciousness in the real Red Army, and he couldn't understand why, at the time, it was the only army in China with unbreakable political resolve. So after staying for more than a month at Bao'an, the Red Army's central headquarters, he decided to move closer to the front.
0: Yeah, it looks pretty new.
3: 这就是典型的北方的小院。
0: So you got fruit trees, that's really nice. So it looks like an apple tree, huh?
3: 对。
0: So how old is this house? How old?
4: 13年到14年。
0: Oh, 14 years already, because it looks so new.
1: This is Ma Yuhong's home. His grandfather, Ma Yufu, was the first chairman of Yuhuai County, Hui Autonomous Government.
0: Oh, look at this place. Wow, really nice. Nice place.

0: us inside.
1: Oh, hello there.
2: Oh,
3: thank
2: you.
0: So in Beijing, where I'm from, when you come into people's homes, you don't see big things like this. I think this is a Kong. Is that right? A Kong?
4: Kong. This is Kong. This is 人睡觉的 Kong. 北京人睡床呢, 我们就睡土炕呢。
0: So how many children do you have?
4: 我家里, 我两个女儿, 一个儿子, 儿子不在了, 现在就这孙子。 孙子一个, 我, 我和老伴, 我们一家三口人。
0: Oh, very good. Nice to meet you, grandson.
5: Nice to meet you.
0: So how big is your family? How many people when you all get together?
4: 就40多到50口人的这个。
0: Oh, wow, that's a big family. That's really cool.
4: 就说到 我爷爷的忌日上, 或者我父亲的忌日上, 我们一家人都团聚的时候, 我的心情是特别的激动。
6: Despite being born a Hui Muslim, Ma Hufu wholeheartedly embraced the Chinese Communist Party and its ideals. After their arrival in northern Shaanxi in 1935, the Red Army began to push back against Chiang Kai-shek's campaign of encirclement and suppression. In order to establish an anti-Japanese base in the Shangan region, Peng Duwei led 17,000 Red Army troops on the Western Expedition, arriving at Yuhuang County in Ningxia. Yuhuang County was a region predominantly populated by Hui Muslims and the stronghold of the warlord Ma Honghui. He resisted the Red Army's arrival with all his might.
0: Your grandfather made history for his determination to and his love for the communist cause. I'm interested in to know, how did he first start thinking about communism, about getting one over to the communism? How did that come about, do you know?
4: 当时那时候由于国民党的这宣传政策力度特别大，就是说红匪赤匪，红匪来了，赤匪来了，杀毁灭旧，红军是红眼睛、红头发，那时候欲望不的人，由于国民党的宣传，全部都逃到大山里去了，没人，是一个困城。 只有唯一我的爷爷他没走，他在他那时候是欲望一个清真寺的四师傅，他说我不管他什么人来，我是一个四师傅，我是看寺门的一个人，他把我能赶他，啊，我就没走。Ma
6: Hufu was born into poverty. In his childhood, he worked as a shepherd, a stonemason, a bricklayer. He lived through the injustices suffered by the poor and saw firsthand the tyranny and exploration inflicted on the people by Ma Honghui. So he wasn't opposed to the arrival of the Red Army.
4: 有些铺子连门都没有关，门都开着，红军的纪律严明，就在街道里打着被窝，就在街道里输赢休息。我爷爷他从那的他就看在眼里，说这才是真正的人民的军队，他就主动的就做红军聊天说话。 就问红军你们是干啥的队伍？红军就给他说，我们是共产党领导下的工农红军。说你们是干啥的？说我们是专门为穷人打天下的，就是说不打少数民族的土豪，不抓少数民族的兵。所以他就想着，那么这不打土豪，粮食都是这个地主家有粮食，穷人家哪里粮食？红军吃啥呢？他就主动的就说。 那我到山里头，我把老乡们都找回来，他就去到山里去，把这个老乡都找着以后，就讲了红军一些事迹以后，一一的就把老乡都叫了回来。哪怕就说你手持一口饭，我们也不能让红军在我们这个地方挨饿。这桌子是我爷爷他亲手做的，他亲自做的。我爷爷他本身就是个木匠，当时碰到和欧阳武、马清良他们三个去，我爷爷。
0: So this is a table here. It's over 100 years old, and it was sitting on a bed like this, or a kong. And sitting around this table was General Peng Duhui and also his grandfather, and another person. And this is where they had a meeting a long time. And where his grandfather was accepted as a member of the Communist Party. So that's pretty cool.

0: In July 1936, Ma Hufu joined the Chinese Communist Party, helping to spread the word about the Red Army, gathering provisions and raising funds on their behalf, providing them with intel on enemy movements. 5 months later, the Yuhui County, Hui Autonomous Government, was established and Ma Hufu was elected chairman. The warlord, Ma Huqi, made numerous attempts on his life.
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1: 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Ma Yonghong remembers how, when he was young, his father took him to visit the prison guard who interrogated Ma Hu Fu to find out more about his grandfather.
2: That's the most somebody can give, is to give their own life. That's the most somebody can give. And he did that.
1: What kind of a fighting force was the Red Army? Why did Ma Hu Fu devote himself to their cause? Let's continue our journey.
3: Xian 总是围绕在我们的身边，牵连每一根神经。
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3: yeah, yeah,
1: when he was here. Oh, cool. Could I taste one of these watermelons?
3: 这个啊
1: ，Yeah.
3: 我们这儿种个大一点。
4: 做一个厚一点的，来我来吧，我先听。哎呦，你看，都是他这。
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3: 没关系，
1: 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So this watermelon here, this is the same type of watermelon that my uncle would have ate 90 years ago. It's really nice and sweet. Have you ever heard of Edgar Snow before?
3: 听过，上学时候就听过。
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1: Uncle Snow arrived in Tongxing around the time of year when watermelons were ripening. The first time he laid eyes on Xu Haidong, he was munching on a melon at Peng Duhui's headquarters.Xu Haidong blushed crimson and in a most disarming way exposed a big cavern where two front teeth should have been. It gave him a childish and impish appearance. I know reading my uncle's book, he talked about interviewing Xu Haidong. And what's the relationship between this place here and Xu Haidong? Because we know that the Red Army must have been around here too.
5: 斯诺在《红星照耀中国》中记录了徐海东将军率领他的部队，就在下马关的南端，那么这大约就是南端，去迎接斯诺。而且当时呢，两边呢有许多商铺，我们现在没有看到商铺，当年有许多商铺。而且呢，红军战士分列两边，有73师、75师、78师的红军战士分列两边，而且斯诺他们。

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1: I understand, Xu Hodong, he lost over 60 members of his family from the KMT. It's a very sad story. Can you tell us more about this Xu Hodong?
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1: The way I remember it is that the KMT was killing the families of the and relatives of the leaders of the Red Army. If you became a communist and became a leader, then they'd go after your family wherever they lived and get rid of them.
0: 不仅会屠杀跟领导人有关的人，比如说他生活在一个村子，那这个村子都有可能被屠杀，所以当年叫三光政策。徐海东将军呢，他有家仇国恨，国恨的是日本侵略者，家仇是他家66口人被杀。然而徐海东又是一个待人亲和的人，因为斯诺一开始描述他面带微笑，还有些腼腆，可见徐海东是一个非常伟大的人物。他有家仇国恨，但是他对普通人，他对没有关系的人，他是非常亲切的人。
1: In my uncle Snow's journals, he described Mao Zedong as a military and political strategist of considerable genius. Zhou Enlai as a man of great intellectual attainments and yet also a man of action. Peng Duwei as open, forthright, and undeviating in his manner and speech. Xu Haidong kept troops moral high, making sure they were vigorous, neat, and disciplined. Red Army commanders fought for deeply held ideals, not riches or power. They lived frugally, occupying the same conditions as the troops they led into battle.Okay, so what do we have here?
2: 这叫列宁室啊。
1: Oh, so this is the famous Lenin room.
2: 对，这是study学习的地方。
1: Yeah, yeah, yeah.
2: 学习的地方。
1: I read about them.
2: 对。
1: So tell me, what does this these Chinese characters looks like? Some type of slogan or something? What does this one mean?
2: 这个苏维是俄语，翻译过来就是只有共产主义才能够拯救中国。这些标语都是小红军写的，可能当时字也写的不是很好看，甚至还有错字，但是意思我们能读得明白。
1: In Red Star Over China, Uncle Snow dedicates a whole chapter to the little devils in the Red Army. In Northwest China, the Young Vanguard had around 40,000 members, aged 12 to 17. They served in the ranks of the Red Army as messengers, buglers, scouts, radio operators, water carriers.Propagandists, actors, stable hands, nurses, secretaries, and sometimes even teachers. They washed their hands and faces 3 times a day, they claimed, but they were always dirty. Their noses were usually running, and they were often wiping them with a sleeve and grinning. The world, nevertheless, was theirs. So
3: what was the actual literacy rate among the Red Army soldiers?
2: 我们的红军的识字率能达到60%。小红军呢，可能很小，但是呢，他都识字，他一直在坚持学习。
3: Was putting on education from reading my uncle's book that it was very important, and that the people joining the Red Army, the literacy, the people that could they learned to read and write in these rooms here,

0: and that the people joining the Red Army, the literacy, the people that could, they learned and learned to read and write in these rooms here.
1: 红军大学的名字识字的时候呢，还有很生动的一些教材，就是漫画。我们小时候为看那个小人书，可能识的字不多，但是你用绘画出来呢，帮助这些混淆鬼理解这一件事情。这就是列宁式的作用，就是普及教育。
0: Now I understand back then because paper was so scarce, they'd have a newspaper normally in the linen room, someplace posted, so everybody could just look at it and read it daily. You know, they try to put new things up, new news daily.
1: 所以斯诺说，你看他们穿的那衣服是，他那个衣服呢不合他的体格，就是衣服很长，可能把袖子要挽起来，裤子很长，把裤腿要挽起来。但是呢，他们以穿着这些衣服呢，虽然不得体。但是呢，他的言谈举止很得体，这为什么呢？是这些小红军呢，他自己感受到了被尊重，他找到了他的社会地位。我们整个红军当时平均年龄是八九岁啊，十九岁可能就当到师长，二十几岁当到军长，这就是全是年轻人，年轻化。
0: Why did the little red soldiers that joined the Red Army, why were they so devoted to the Red Army? What made them?
1: 斯诺在采访彭德怀的时候，彭德怀说啥？那彭德怀就很关心这些混淆鬼，就是他好几次呢，把他的马呢让给走不动路的小红军，比如看着呢，穿的有些呢衣服单薄的时候，天有点凉的时候，把他的衣服脱下来给这个混淆鬼穿上，为啥呢？彭德怀九岁的时候呢，就被他的呢奶奶、他的爸爸、他的家族呢逐出家庭。站在彭德怀虽然已经贵为将军了，站在他那个角度呢，他能够体验到旧社会中国的这些儿童青少年呢社会地位是非常糟糕的。所以呢，参加红军以后呢，不论是将军还是比他大一点的士兵呢，还是老百姓呢，都非常尊重他们。
2: Altogether, the little devils were one thing in Red China with which it was hard to find anything seriously wrong. Their spirit was superb. I suspected that more than once an older man, looking at them, forgot his pessimism and was heartened to think that he was fighting for the future of lads like those.
0: Yeah, so one of the funny stories that I thought was quite interesting was the story about Peng Duwei. He even got stopped one time by these little red soldiers who didn't really know who he was. It says, one of the duties of the young vanguards in the Soviets was to examine travelers on the roads behind the front and to see that they had their road passes. They executed this duty quite determinedly and marched anyone without his papers to the local Soviet for examinations. A Peng Duwei told me of being stopped once and being asked for his Lu Yi Tiao by some young vanguards who threatened to arrest him. But I am Peng Duwei, he said. I write those papers myself. We don't care who you are, Commander Juda, said the young skeptics. You must have a road pass. They signaled for assistance and several boys came running from the fields to reinforce them. Peng had to write out his Lu Tiao and sign it himself before they allowed him to proceed. There was no...It was either black or white, you know, they had to follow it to the T.
1: 斯诺想表达一个什么理念，就是在红军当中没有特权阶级。朱德当时红军总司令嘛，彭德怀是副总司令，所以小朋友们就是把朱德总司令拉，就是朱德来了也不行，他眼下这就是毛主席来了也不行，谁来都不行，必须要有路条，这就是纪律性。二一个高度的统一性，最主要就是我们红军呢当中没有特权阶级，没有特权阶级，大家都是一样的。
2: This photo, known to the Chinese as the Voice of the War of Resistance, was taken by my uncle Snow in Tongxing in 1936. The Red Army soldier is just 19 years old, but when the photo was taken, he was already a seven-year veteran.
0: So we know that this picture here, this famous iconic bugler, was approximately taken just someplace in this area.
3: 小号手这个主人公，他名叫谢立权，他是江西兴国县人，1955年中国的少将。当天，斯诺看到他的时候，因为他身材 挺拔，而且

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1: In Uncle Snow's eyes, the Red Devils were China's hope for the future. The fact that they were able to weather the hardships of the Long March, covering over 6,000 miles on foot, that in itself is a testament to the powerful influence of the Red Army in China at the time.
0: 有一天呢，我就坐到这个地方，突然间发现呢，这个就在这个广场上，有许许多多的小孩在打篮球，他们无忧无虑的打着篮球。就在那一刻，我特别希望勇敢的斯诺先生，当时这个义无反顾的那个红小鬼，也就也还有千千万万个中国勇往直前的这个红军战士啊，我非常希望他们能回来看看这个时光。
1: For me personally, this trip helped me to understand my uncle better. He took great risks to come to this area and report about it. It wasn't just about writing a book.But he wanted to show the world the real China. But my journey of retracing the Long March isn't over yet, and I'm really looking forward to what's ahead. The Red Army never fearing the challenging Long March.
2: 夕照下呢，云贵川灵活的就像猿猴一样。
1: Happy birthday to you. Happy birthday.
3: 外面看到就像五千年一样，里面看到就五星级一样。
4: 近观中国，由中国茅台独家冠名播出，中国茅台，香飘世界。

0: It is imperative that this ceasefire removes the significant security and political obstacles to delivering aid across Gaza so that we can support a major increase in urgent life-saving humanitarian support.
1: You know, my job and the job of my colleagues is to be ready for this moment, and we've been preparing for months. We know that this could open up a real opportunity to get life-saving support in. It's desperately, desperately needed. The situation in Gaza, in the Palestinian territories, is dire at the moment. A ceasefire deal doesn't suddenly make this an easy situation in which to deliver aid. We're barely able to get a fraction of the aid through that we need to at the moment, and that won't suddenly change. So we'll have to work in a very agile, creative way, because that's what the people so badly need.
2: President Biden, by his own admission, is saying that this is the same deal that he presented earlier, and yet Israel rejected the deal the last time that President Biden proposed it. And that's because they opted to destroy Gaza instead, spend most of that year doing exactly that. It was to fulfill a genocidal project that they have actually carried out in actions. And President Biden did not just go along with it or let them do it. He actually armed and funded that genocide with additional billions in military funding for Israel, and even intervened at the UN to veto any effort to impose a ceasefire on Israel.
3: We will cry on the people that we lost, friends, family members. We will cry on for the orphans. We will cry for the widows in Gaza. We will cry for the disabled people, cry for the houses and homes that have been destroyed.
4: 12年前的盛夏。
5: 比桑和父母在同一个房间里时，三层楼被炸塌了下来。
4: 他被困了数小时，终于被救援队从废墟下扒了出来。12年间，轰炸从未远离，而他们还在加沙。

0: Since the collapse of the ceasefire in March, civilians have constantly come under fire, confined to ever-shrinking spaces and deprived of life-saving relief. The horrific existence of civilians has only sunk further into the abyss.
1: For more than 10 weeks, nothing has entered Gaza. No food, medicine, water, or tents. Every single one of the 2.1 million Palestinians in the Gaza Strip face the risk of famine. One in five face starvation.
2: We have over 3,000 trucks of aid that are stuck outside Gaza. So instead of food going to children or medicine going to chronic patients, that's likely going to be wasted.
0: Speaking of our fellow human beings in Gaza, words such as empathy, solidarity, and support have lost their meaning. This is man-made.
1: What action we will tell future generations we each took to stop the 21st century atrocity to which we bear daily witness in Gaza? It is a question we will hear, sometimes incredulous, sometimes furious, but always there for the rest of our lives.
3: مجرد اوصل لغزه راح اروح شجاعيه ازور قبور اهلي. اليهود جرفوا القبور اللي فيها، ان شاء الله ما يكونوا مجرفينها ونضلهم واجبين. كان توجيهي قبل الحرب فرحه حلوه بلمه الحبايب. بحبوش أطفال غزة، طلاب وطالباتها يتعلموا يدرسوا، بدهم إيانا جاهلين نتعلمش. بس إحنا هنتعلم ونكون من الأوائل إن شاء الله.

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2: At least 22 civilians were killed, among them five journalists working for Reuters, AP, Al Jazeera, and freelancers on the ground. The IDF claimed it was targeting a Hamas surveillance camera, but here's the kicker, they've provided zero evidence.
3: Israel does not want what is happening inside Gaza to be broadcast to the outside world. Israel is saying that it's too dangerous for journalists to go in there, and they're the ones killing the journalists that are inside of Gaza.
4: Since October 7, 2023, there's been more journalists killed by Israel in Gaza than journalists killed in every war over the past 200 years.

0: 150,000 tons of explosives were thrown in Gaza. That is equal to 8 times the explosive power of the nuclear bombs that were thrown on Hiroshima and Nagasaki. These explosives are not harming people just by their explosion, but they leave material on the ground, chemicals, depleted uranium, which will have a horrible effect in the long term on the population.
1: Bibi would call me so many times, can you get me this weapon, that weapon, that weapon? Some of them I never heard of, Bibi, and I made them. But we'd get them here, wouldn't we? And they are the best. They are the best. But you used them well. It also takes people that know how to use them. And you obviously used them very well. But so many that Israel became strong and powerful, which ultimately led to peace. That's what led to peace.
2: We'll probably return to the anti-status quo before October 7th, where the blockade will remain fully in force and the conditions that created October 7th will continue. There's about 50 million tons of rubble in Gaza. The international agencies say it would take until 2050 just to clear out the rubble in Gaza. There is no Gaza. Gaza is no more.

0: 切如常。
1: Trump administration repeated question on California vote system because they believe California is not doing enough to verify the voters' identity. So we're taking all these issues.
2: Sure. So you're referring to the ongoing conspiracy theories that are being advanced by the Trump administration, by Donald Trump himself. He is someone who said that vote by mail, the cherished way that Californians prefer to vote by an overwhelming majority, he calls it cheat by mail or mail-in cheating, as he votes by mail.
0: So what's your view on Proposition 39?
2: My view is I wrote Prop 39. So my view is that voters will decide on whether they want Prop 39 passed or not.
3: 据悉，加州投票中心于10月24号开放，供选民提前现场投票。官方提醒，邮寄选票至少在截止日前一周寄出。凤凰卫视杨平雪、李占清，洛杉矶报道。

0: حصل داخل المستشفى.
1: At least 22 civilians were killed, among them five journalists working for Reuters, AP, Al Jazeera, and freelancers on the ground. The IDF claimed it was targeting a Hamas surveillance camera, but here's the kicker: they've provided zero evidence.
2: Israel does not want what is happening inside Gaza to be broadcast to the outside world. Israel is saying that it's too dangerous for journalists to go in there, and they're the ones killing the journalists that are inside of Gaza.
3: Since October 7, 2023, there's been more journalists killed by Israel in Gaza than journalists killed in every war over the past 200 years.
4: لا

0: 150,000 tons of explosives were thrown in Gaza. That is equal to 8 times the explosive power of the nuclear bombs that were thrown on Hiroshima and Nagasaki. These explosives are not harming people just by their explosion, but they leave material on the ground, chemicals, depleted uranium, which will have a horrible effect in the long term on the population.
1: Bibi would call me so many times, can you get me this weapon, that weapon, that weapon? Some of them I never heard of, Bibi, and I made them. But we'd get them here, wouldn't we? And they are the best. They are the best. And you, but you used them well. It also takes people that know how to use them. And you obviously used them very well. But so many that Israel became strong and powerful, which ultimately led to peace. That's what led to peace.
2: We'll probably return to the anti-status quo before October 7th, where the blockade will remain fully in force and the conditions that created October 7th will continue. There's about 50 million tons of rubble in Gaza. The international agencies say it would take until 2050 just to clear out the rubble in Gaza. There is no Gaza. Gaza is no more.